Dark Zone. Master. 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

0: Yes.
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1: Dungeon Master.
2: Yeah!

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0: 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So let me guess what the problem is this time. Dinero.
1: Come on, I'm good for it. You know me.
0: You know what, bro? Just kill that right now. Because you know what? You're always getting these bullshit jobs that never materialize, okay? And you need to get that crap off your arm. Those cartoon figures did not cut it. I can get you a job in the cadet program.
2: Like,

0: Which way are you going, fag boy?
1: Why don't you get fucked?
0: Hey, camera cheese right there.
2: You better watch yourself, dude. Cause you're a fucking plane with fire.
3: A little funny. My bar has something that fascinates me. I can't help it. So the colors, you know, it turns me on.
4: It does.
3: I don't know why it does.

0: Yeah, right. You know what? You keep your fucking rubby hands off of him.
1: So long.
0: Now get out and make sure you leave through the back.
2: Shut your fucking mouth,
3: Mr. Big Shot Fire Chief. 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

today, humbled by the task before us, mindful of the sacrifices borne by our Nico Nico ancestors.

0: crisis. Wikimiko Doga is at war against a far-reaching storm of disturbance and deletion. Nico Nico's economy is badly weakened, the consequence of carelessness and irresponsibility on the part of management.
1: Oh, man, suck some dick.
2: Penetration.

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0: I've got a fat cock too. Maybe we should rub our fat cocks together sometime.
2: What the
3: door?
2: Никто не
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1: 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Fisting anal dungeon way.
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1: 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Maybe we should rub our fat cocks together sometime. Maybe a little oil. Two fat cocks together.
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3: Six hot loads.
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1: fat cock.
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1: Suck that cock.
5: Stick finger. 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

0: 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Do you think you can beat me 1, 2, 3?
1: You bet. You fucking in the ass. 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
2: Fucking coming.
3: I say sure, why not?
1: Ouch!
4: Really?
0: Dang, you master.
2: Gay party?
4: Really?
0: Dang, you master.
1: Some dick.
4: Really?
0: Dang, you master.
2: Gay party?
4: Really?
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1: 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That's a

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1: Attention, Freeman, get your ass back here.
2: Oh, it's you. Weren't you supposed to be in the test chamber half an hour ago?
3: Fuck you!
2: Ah, you are completely wrong. Did you submit your status report to the administrator today?
4: Don't tick me off.
2: All right. Shouldn't we try to capture a specimen? This analysis is going to run perfectly today, don't you think?
4: Bring it on!
2: Yes. Get out of this new HEV suit.
4: You aren't scared, are you?
2: There's something you should see.
4: Who
2: is the administrator of this test chamber? Okay, let's go.
4: Yeah.
2: Hold still. This won't hurt a bit. Let's try this.
4: You're gonna wish you hadn't done that.
3: Whoa!
4: Got one!
3: Oh. Get back! I can't hold on much longer.

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1: Do anal.
2: Anal.
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0: Dungeon.
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0: Master.
4: Jabroni.
3: Oh my god.
5: Come on, sir. 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
2: I just decided to go, Dungeon Master.
0: What the hell are you two doing? Come on, college boy! Get your ass down from here now! And you too!
3: Endured the lash of the spanking.
4: Boy next door. Oh, I'm fucking coming. Boy next door. 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Boy next door. You know I don't do anal. 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
0: 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I'm sorry. 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
1: 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Stick your fucking fingers. Stop taking shots. 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Don't stop. This thing bad ass. The website.
2: Dang it up.
1: This thing bad ass. The website. Ask the website. Dungeon Master.
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0: 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Ask the website. 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This ain't bad. Ask the website. Ask the website.
1: Spank.
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3: You wanna come? Gotta get paralyzed.
2: Don't waste 300
3: seconds.
2: This ass.
4: Oh shit, I'm sorry.
3: Last time it's off the stick and dangerous.
5: Stick your fucking fingers.
3: Stop, take a shot.
5: Swallow come, but don't stop.
2: This ain't that ass. Website.
4: Dang it up.
2: This ain't that ass. Website. 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
3: Bondage Party. Bondage Party. Bondage Party.
1: Gay.
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0: 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Something that's been bothering me. Remember the time we were hanging out, got drunk, and I started telling you about those feelings?
1: What? The case?
0: No.
1: Feelings. The case?
0: No. To tell you the truth, it's these fantasies I was telling you about. I'm having more and more, and they're really turning me on.

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I wanna talk to you about what you feel. And the other night, when the boys were sleeping, I reached out and played with Dick. Listen, man, I gotta lay something on you. I wanna talk to you. Like the other day, I was in the shower. I was fantasizing about everybody else in the shower room.

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I'm having more and more, and you're really turning me on.

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Reached out, but it was dead. It was dead. Listen, man, I gotta lay something on that one for you. It's more psychological to the other night when the boys were sleeping. Reached out, but it was dead.

0: I'm sorry. Oh shit. 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
1: Oh shit.
2: Sorry for what? For what? Sorry for what? Sorry for what?
3: Our daddy taught us not to be ashamed.
2: Bark, dicks.
3: Dicks,
2: vicious since they're such dicks.
3: Size and all.
2: Size and all.
0: Yeah, I see that. Daddy gave you good advice.
2: Sorry for
3: what?
2: It gets bigger when I pull. Sometimes I'm pulling it so hard.
0: Daddy taught me a few things too, like how not to rub the skin by using someone else's mouth. Steady your own hands.
2: Will you show me?
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1: Oh boy.
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2: Like that?
0: Keep your hands in your face, don't let them slip off with the
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1: 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She's been spanking.
0: Bondage website.

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1: Touch me there.
2: Yeah.
0: Get your shit straight, baby. I am not your
1: man.
0: Keep your hands to yourself, don't put them on someone.
3: Gang is up.
1: Cock. Cock.
2: Yeah.
4: Make it, boy.
1: Fisting.
0: Energy's die, baby. Let things die.
1: Don't stop. Oh, yeah.
2: Delete.
1: Fisting
2: ass.
5: Spanking.
1: Bondage website.
2: Dick.
5: Ass we can.
1: Star. Boy next door. Star.
4: Six hot loads.
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2: Fucking slaves.
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1: Bondage website.
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1: Loop it up. 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
2: Rip the skin.
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0: party.
1: Warner Maker with a Channel 3 Action News Break. It was announced today by the Los Angeles Fire Department and Arson Squad that a string of recent fires have all been connected to what the suspected arson was purposely leaving his signature of evidence, which consists of gasoline cans, gasoline-soaked rags, lighters, and what seems to be rather baked.

I'm a kid, I'm a kid, I'm a kid, I'm a kid, I'm a kid, I'm a kid, I'm a kid, I'm a kid, I'm a kid, I'm a kid, I'm a kid, I'm a kid, I'm a kid, I'm a kid, I'm a kid, I'm a kid, I'm a kid, I'm a kid, I'm a kid, I'm a kid, I'm a kid, I'm a kid, I'm a kid, I'm a kid, I'm a kid, I'm a kid, I'm a kid, I'm a kid, I'm a kid, I'm a kid, I'm a kid, I'm a kid, I'm a kid, I'm a kid, I'm a kid, I'm a kid, 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
2: I'm in my fucking pants.
3: Taking that ass. You want me to take it too, don't you?
4: All right, man.
5: No, there's an ass in my fucking. You know what I mean?
3: That funny. You want to get on bottom?

0: That's the one you want to leave. Let's tell you what. I seem to be the electric bolt.
1: Yeah, bro.
0: Tell you what. Let's take your ass. I win. I take your ass.
2: Oh, yes, sir.
0: I win. I take your ass. I win. I take your ass. Let's take your ass.
3: I'd be right happy to.
4: Suction. 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
2: Just lube it up.
1: Do you like what you see?
3: Sometimes I'm pulling it so hard I rip the skin.
1: Fucking D.
2: Lube it up.
1: What you
4: see? The other nine of the boys were sleeping.
1: No, there's an ass a little more fun.
5: You want to get on bottom? You know that's the point you want to be. Okay, look. Let's take your ass. Let's take your ass.
6: Come on, college boy.
7: Suction.
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1: Dungeon.

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I want to get, you know, all different types, you know, the skinhead, leather, tattoo, piercing types.

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1: 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Do you wanna piss in my ass? Don't stop. Don't stop. Make me come. Make me come. Don't stop. Don't stop.
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3: 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But it's an intense feeling for the other person. 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
0: Fisting anal fat cock.
2: It's suction.
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1: So won't you say a frazu?
0: Fisting anal fat cock.
2: It's suction.
1: Stop a salami.
0: Old master.
1: Yeah.

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1: Gay.
0: Stick finger. 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
1: This thing ain't no fat cock.
0: It's suction.
1: Old master.
0: Yeah.
1: Do anal.

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1: 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And if he pins you to the ground, don't forget that there's one more round. Let's watch Kachimuchi. 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
2: Suction. 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
3: I'm in my fucking pants.
1: Fuck you.
3: Woo!
4: I'm taking that out. You want me to take it too?
2: Suction. Woo!
1: This thing is $300.
3: Woo! Woo!
5: Do you like what you see?
6: Mmm.
3: Oh, my shoulder. Come on, college boy.
1: Fuck you.
5: Stick your finger in it and have you right at me.
1: Fuck you. That turns me on. Swallow my cum. Fuck you. I just decided to go full master, dungeon master. Fuck you. Just lube it up.
2: Suction.
1: Oh, I'm fucking coming.
3: Make it, boy.
1: Fuck.
3: Let's get your ass back here.
1: Oh,
3: yes, sir. Thank you, sir. Oh, fuck.
1: Boy next door.
0: Yes, we can. Yes, we can.
5: Now there's an asshole in my fucking.
3: Oh, yes, sir.
1: Fuck you.
7: She gave me quite a shot.
3: Thank you, sir.
1: I just decided to go.
6: I'm fucking coming.
1: Full master.
5: I'd be right happy.
1: Dungeon master.
3: Fuck you.
1: I'm an artist. I'm

0: 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Karangin natin. 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
1: Fuck you!
2: Gang it up.
0: Karangin natin.
1: Fuck you. I love
0: money. No, I don't do anything. Oh, I'm fucking coming. Yeah.

0: coming.
1: Still not good with
2: what is this?
1: Yo!
0: Master.
1: Hey!
2: Slaves!
1: Hey!
2: Tall boy!
1: Давай веселей! Давай, давай, давай, давай! Kiss love me!
0: This day!
1: Hey! Kiss love me!
2: Spanking!
1: Hey! Kiss love me!
0: Coming!
1: Hey! Давай, давай!
2: Fucking slaves!
1: Kiss love me!
0: This day!
1: Hey! Kiss love me!
2: Spanking!
1: Hey! Kiss love me!
0: Coming!
1: Hey! Давай, давай!
2: Fucking slaves!
1: Kiss love me!
0: This day!
1: Hey! Kiss love me!
2: Spanking!
1: Hey! Kiss love me!
0: Coming!
1: Hey! Давай, давай!
2: Fucking slaves!
0: This day!
1: Hey!

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We are in the midst of crisis. 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
0: Bark dicks.
1: Dicks.
0: Especially since they're such dicks.
1: Size and all.
2: Yeah, I see that. Yeah, daddy gave you good advice.
0: Zark for
1: what? It gets bigger when I pull them.
0: Sometimes
2: Daddy taught me a few things too, like how not to ruin the skin by using someone else's mouth. Steady your own hands.
0: Will you show me?
2: I'd be right happy.
0: Zark for what?

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0: name is Van. 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I'm an artist. I'm a performance artist.
1: Everybody suck one dick. 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
2: eat your ass up.
1: 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Everybody's calm. 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
0: 15.
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0: dungeon master,
1: and all I can tell you is while you're still sleeping,
0: dungeon master,
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1: No, no, no, no, no, no.
3: Mmm. 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
0: I'm hired for people to fulfill their fantasies. Deep, dark fantasies.
3: Gay man.
0: You go in places that, even though it's physical, with your hand,
3: gay,
0: but for some reason it's also more emotional, it's more psychological too.

0: we both, you know, reached the same place. It's really strange at the same time. And I found session like that, I get really exhausted at the end.
1: Sometimes.

Yeah.

0: average gay website. 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
1: Dungeon master.
0: Stick your finger in my ass.
1: I'm an artist. I'm a performer. Deep, dark fantasy.
0: Oh, fucking color.
2: Sunshine.
1: This thing is $300. Just lube it up.
2: Take it, boy.
3: Like that? Fuck you!
0: Fuck you!
3: Ladies, get your ass back here!

0: that's what we're trying to compress a lot of damage. So I just decided to go full master and change my whole entire house into a dungeon. So dungeon master.
1: Suck dick. Suck dick. Suck dick.
0: Performance art.
2: Master.
0: 15 Performance art.
2: Master.
3: While Kink.com sees its fair share of new models and new sets, it isn't every day that a new director walks through the door. But yesterday, the already huge pool of talent that existed got a little bit bigger as new director Van Darkholm joined the team.
4: My name is Van. I'm an artist. I'm a performance artist. I'm hired for people to fulfill their fantasies. Their deep, dark fantasies.
3: With his unique background and impressive body of work, everyone is excited to see what kind of site Van will develop.
5: It's bondage gay website. It's a little bit for everybody,

0: Fulfillmentofadream.com presents the fulfillment of a dream that fans had for quite some time.
1: I came here when I was 10, and I spent most of my time in the bar creating fantasies. So now I'm putting them to good use. It's like a kid in a candy store.
0: Having been searching for someone to help them break into the gay market for over a year.
1: There's not much of a leather scene down in L.A.
0: With his extensive experience, fresh perspective, and unflagging focus in
2: fantasy,
0: Van Darkholm is a welcomed addition.
3: Thank you, everyone!
1: That's going to be a-

0: Then I did it to escort work.
1: Yes, it smells like. Yeah, certainly come all right. This smells like it.

0: Jabroni Air.
1: Лайкнул. Все выпили.

0: Attention, Freeman, get your ass back here.
1: Oh, it's you. Weren't you supposed to be in the test chamber half an hour ago?
2: Fuck you!
1: Ah, you are completely wrong. Did you submit your status report to the administrator today?
3: Don't tick me off.
1: All right. Shouldn't we try to capture a specimen? This analysis is going to run perfectly today, don't you think?
3: Bring it on!
1: Yes. Get out of this new HEV suit.
3: You aren't scared, are you?
1: There's something you should see.
3: Who
1: is the administrator of this test chamber? Okay, let's go.
3: Yeah.
1: Hold still. This won't hurt a bit. Let's try this.
3: You're gonna wish you hadn't done that.
1: Whoa!
3: I got one!
1: Oh. Get back!
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0: 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Of course, it's
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0: Slob.
2: Big bad cock.
0: 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Slob, nigga, but I.

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3: Billy.
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3: Billy.
0: 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Cool off vibe.
1: Oh my ass.
2: Don't stop.

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2: Ass.
1: Semen.
0: 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Stick finger. Yes.

0: 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Yes.
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1: Fist.
2: Semen.
0: Master fucking coming.

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1: Fist.
2: Semen.
0: Master fucking coming. Stick finger. Yes.
1: Mike. Bad cock.
0: Ass.
1: Fist.
2: Semen.

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0: Turns me on.

0: 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It's more psychological too. It's really strange.
1: My fingers.

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Patrick Rouge and Drake Jaden, the other slave, they're gonna be here.

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1: Yeah. As we can.
0: Fisting.
1: Faster.
0: Don't stop.
1: Slurs. Finger in my ass.
0: Two fat cocks. My boy.

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0: nothing to do is at war against a far-reaching storm of destruction and deletion. Nico Nico's economy is badly weak.
1: Today,
0: I say to you,
1: the challenge is real.
0: They are serious,
1: easily met.
0: Remember these words.
1: Sweet.
2: You're in the midst of crisis.
3: Nico Nico don't stop.
2: It's a war against a far-reaching storm of the service and deletion.
0: Nico Nico's economy is badly weak.
1: Today,
0: I say to you,
1: the challenge is real.
0: They're serious,
1: easily met.
0: Remember these words.

0: Claire and stand here today, humbled by the task before us, mindful of the sacrifice worn by our Nico Estes. You're remaining the most powerful death site and reaffirming the greatness of our site. We understand that greatness is never forgiven.
1: You want yourself to

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1: Oh, fucking coming.
0: We're in the midst of crisis. Nikodododa. Civil war. It's a void reason of the service and the leadership. Nikodododa's economy has gotten like weak. Hey, I teach you. The challenge is real. They're serious and easily met. Remember these words.

Billy Harrington, stand here today, humbled by the task before us, mindful of the sacrifices borne by our Nico-Nico ancestors. We are in the midst of crisis. Nico-Nico Doga is at war against a far-reaching storm of disturbance and

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0: Paul Wilkes. 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
1: I know this band. I'm an artist. I'm a performance artist. 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
0: Has not been for the path for the faint-hearted, or seek only the fleshly pleasures. 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
2: I'm so horny.
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0: Oh, yes.
1: Interesting.
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0: 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It's a fucking deal. It's a fucking deal. It's a fucking deal.
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2: Yeah, I see that. Daddy gave you good advice.
1: It gets bigger when I pull it. Sometimes, pulling it so hard, I rip the skin.
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1: semen,
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0: Yeah! 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
2: 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Yeah, I see that. 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

300 300 300 300 300 300 300 300 300 300 300 300 300 300 300 300 300 300 300 300 300 300 300 300 300 300 300 300 300 300 300 300 300 300 300 300 300 300 300 300 300 300 300 300 300 300 300 300 300 300 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

I'm an artist, dungeon master, dude.com, performance artist. 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
0: Anarchy
1: is fucking in heaven. Fucking and fucking and fucking in heaven.
0: Anarchy
1: is fucking in heaven.
0: Anarchy
1: is fucking in heaven.
0: Anarchy
1: is fucking in heaven. Fucking and fucking and fucking in heaven.
0: Anarchy
1: is fucking in heaven.
0: Anarchy
1: is fucking in heaven.
0: Anarchy
1: is fucking in heaven. Fucking and fucking and fucking in heaven.
0: Anarchy
1: is fucking in heaven.
0: Anarchy
1: is fucking in heaven.
0: Anarchy
1: is fucking in heaven. Fucking and fucking and fucking in heaven.

0: 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I'm so horny.
1: Boy next door.
2: Yeah.
1: Boy next door.
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I'm so horny. Oh yeah, I'm fucking coming. I'm so horny.

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2: No.
1: What about 1, 2, 3?

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1: You only make one penetrating sound?
0: Like, maybe two.
1: Really?
0: Yeah.
1: Try to branch out.
0: Fuck.
1: Maybe you'll discover something new about yourself. Okay.

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2: Let's fucking go.
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0: 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I just heard, I just finished wrestling some Jabroni. Knocked them out.
1: Jabroni?
0: Yeah, some guys have been wanting to challenge me to wrestling match.
1: No.
0: But about once you

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0: Like maybe two.
1: Really?
0: Yeah.
1: Try to branch out.
0: Fuck.
1: Maybe you'll discover something new about yourself.
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Next door. Next door. Next door. Next door. Next door. Next door. Next door. Next door. Next door. Next door. Next door. Next door. Next door. Next door. Next door. Next door. Next door. Next door. Next door. Next door. Next door. Next door. Next door. Next door. Next door. Next door. Next door. Next door. Next door. Next door. Next door. Next door. Next door. Next door. Next door. Next door. Next door. Next door. Next door. Next door. Next door. Next door. Next door. Next door. Next door. Next door. Next door. Next door. Next door. Next door. Next door. Next door. Next door. Next door. Next door. Next door. Next door. Next door. Next door. Next door. Next door. Next door. Next door. Next door. Next door. Next door. Next door. Next door. Next door. Next door. Next door. Next door. Next door. Next door. Next door. Next door. Next door. Next door. Next door. Next door. Next door. Next door. Next door. Next door. Next door. Next door. Next door. 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
2: When was that? Hey, no. When was that? When was that?
1: Semen.
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1: Huh?
0: Yeah, you got some
1: bondage.
0: But you still
1: come.
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1: stick
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0: 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Long fat cock. 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
0: 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Fuck my anal. 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
0: Not so bad. Move your tongue around. Okay. Again, feels long me. 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
0: suck my dick.
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1: Give you a massage and then you fall asleep and then he'll jump on you and tie you up, fuck you with a machine and milk your cock.
0: Lady first, so keep your fucking mouth shut.
2: Performance artist.
0: That's the new cadet.
2: He's a performance artist.
0: And he's been catching a lot of flack around the station from all the other guys, two of them.

0: always get into these bullshit jobs that never materialize, okay? Cartoon figures, they're not cutting it. I can get you a job in the cadet program. Cartoon figures, they're not cutting it.
1: What the hell are you two doing? You get your ass down from here now, boy! And you too! Boy, you get your ass out of here now!
2: Disobedience, huh? That's a mistake.
1: Someone that something got you excited, son! You're lying to me! I saw you looking over at your pretty boy recruit over here getting turned off!
2: My cum until my cake is drained. Now!
3: Sup, champ?
1: Thank you, sir.
4: Latex glove.

0: Attention, Freeman, get your ass back here.
1: Oh, it's you. Weren't you supposed to be in the test chamber half an hour ago?
2: Fuck you!
1: Ah, you are completely wrong. Did you submit your status report to the administrator today?
3: Don't tick me off.
1: All right. Shouldn't we try to capture a specimen? This analysis is going to run perfectly today, don't you think?
3: Bring it on!
1: Yes. Get out of this new HEV suit.
3: You aren't scared, are you?
1: There's something you should see.
3: Who
1: is the administrator of this test chamber? Okay, let's go.
3: Yeah.
1: Hold still. This won't hurt a bit. Let's try this.
3: You're gonna wish you hadn't done that.
2: Got
3: one.
2: Get back! I can't hold on much longer.
3: Come on! You don't still think that...
4: Oh my boy! Terrifies me much more.
5: Хорошая работа, Лев.

0: Our dad had taught us not to be ashamed of our dicks, especially since they're such good size and all.
1: Yeah, I see that. Your daddy gave you good advice.
0: Sometimes, I pull on it so hard, I rip the skin.
1: Well, my daddy taught me a few things too, like how not to rip the skin by using someone else's mouth instead of your own hands.
0: Will you show me?
1: Oh, I'd be right happy to.
2: Semen.
3: Полными вагонами золотыми.
4: Next door.
5: Fisting.
6: Anal.
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3: 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И не последняя.
5: Next door. 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
3: Dungeon. 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
4: 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I'm sorry.
1: Spanking.
2: Oh, not blew my ass. Anal.
1: Spanking.
2: Gay boy. Anal sex.
4: I'm sorry.
2: Anal.
1: Spanking.
2: Gay sex.
1: Ass.
3: Dungeon. Performance. Bone master.
2: So horny. 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
3: Is a
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3: shuttles, yes,
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0: 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I'm an artist. 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
2: Suck some dick.
0: Boy Next Door.
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0: 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And you too. 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
1: Nothing.
0: Say, I ain't it. I saw you looking over. Pretty boy, you do it all the day. Turn it off.
1: That's it.
0: Boy, you get your ass down here now.
1: Let's turn it in.
0: What the hell do you do? You obviously want to suck with a real man, guys. So get down on your knees and suck everything.

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0: 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Lube it up.
1: Anal.
2: Suck dick.
1: Do anal.
2: Oh, shit. Ah!
0: Spank. Full master.
1: So horny.
3: Fucking slay.
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2: We are in the midst of a crisis. Nico Nico Doga is at war against a far-reaching storm of disturbance and deletion. Nico Nico's economy is badly weakened, a consequence of carelessness and irresponsibility on the part of management, but also on the collective failure to make hard choices and prepare for a new mad age. Today, I say to you that the challenge is real, they are serious, and they are many.

the Nico Nico will be met. In reaffirming the greatness of our site, we understand that greatness is never given. Our journey has never been one of shortcuts. It has not been for the past, for the faint-hearted.

0: страх, холода, и мы встречаем рассвет, укутавшись,
1: as we can.

0: It's a fucking deal. It's a fucking deal. It's a fucking deal. It's a fucking deal. It's a fucking deal. It's a fucking deal.
1: Our dad had taught us not to be ashamed of our dicks, especially since they're such good size and all.
2: Yeah, I see that. Daddy gave you good advice.
1: It gets bigger when I'm pulling. Sometimes, pulling it so hard, I rip the skin.
3: Boy,
1: semen,
3: fucking slurs.
1: Come.
3: Dick,
4: fucking slurs.
3: Suck dick.
1: My cum.
4: Slurs.
1: Semen.
3: Dungeon Master.
4: 15.

0: Fisting is 300 bucks.
1: Fucking slaves, get your ass back here!
0: Come.
2: Bend.
0: Oh, that hurts. Come.
3: It's a fucking deep.
0: Yes.

0: Oh, sorry. Bondage, gay website, boy next door.
1: Come on, college boy.
0: Oh, fucking coming.
2: Do you like what you see?
3: You know I don't do anal. I just decided to go whole master. Even though it's physical, it's also more emotional. Deep, dark fantasies. I'm hired for people to fulfill their fantasies.
2: Don't touch me there.
3: Don't stop.
4: It gets bigger when I pull on. Sometimes I rip the skin.
5: Oh shit, I'm sorry.
4: Especially since they're such good size and all.
5: I'd be right happy to.
4: What? Will you show me skin?
5: Daddy gave you good advice. Oh shit, I'm sorry.
4: Sorry for what? What? Sorry for the skin.
5: Oh shit, I'm sorry.
4: What? The skin. Our daddy taught us not to be ashamed of our skin.
5: Good advice.
4: Sorry for the skin.
1: That's where you going, fag boy? Why don't you get fucked? And you, just watch yourself, dude.
0: I swallow my cum.
6: Buddy, I need that quad door. The letter close, she walks down.
1: Fuck you.
6: Fuck you, letterhead.
7: Some shit.
8: Just get a house.
9: Gang it up.
0: Put your hands all over my soft.
10: Oh, so easy.

0: Oh, sorry. Bondage, gay website, boy next door. Oh, fucking coming.
1: Do you like what you see?
0: You know I don't do anal. I just decided to go full master. Even though it's physical, it's also more emotional. Dark fantasy. I'm hired for people to fulfill their fantasies.
1: Don't touch me there.
0: Don't stop.
2: 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What is required of us now is a new era of responsibility. 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
1: Or making all
3: legs suck.
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2: no gay sex.
0: Geronimo sing bad cock.
1: Fisting
2: ass.
1: Fisting
2: spanking.
1: It's coming.
0: Bad cock.
1: Sucking
2: cock.
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2: where does it suck?
1: Geronimo has
2: no
0: gay sex.
1: Geronimo's
0: big bad cock
1: are making all
2: where does it suck?
1: Geronimo has no
0: gay sex.
1: Geronimo's
0: big bad cock
2: sissing
3: ass
2: sissing
3: spanking
2: coming
1: Geronimo's
0: big bad cock
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1: Performance artists.
2: Get your ass down from here now, boy!

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0: 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Becky Singer.
1: Hey, slave.

0: 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Yes.
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0: Yes.
1: No.
0: Make me come.
1: No.
0: Yes.
1: No.
0: Make me come.
1: No.
0: Yes.
1: No.
0: Yes.
1: No.
0: Make me come.
1: No.
0: Yes.
1: No.
0: Make me come.
1: No.

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2: 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This thing is 300
1: bags. 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
2: Ain't no way. Dungeon Master. This thing
1: fucking deep. Boys.
2: Horny. Ain't no. Oh, I'm fucking coming. It's gay website. It's anal fantasy.
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3: fucking boys.
4: Our dungeon master.
5: Pull up on it.
4: Master.
2: Swallow is amazing.
3: Semen.
4: Boys.
3: Boys.
4: Boys.
3: Horny.
4: Boys.
3: Horny.
4: Boys.
3: I'm dead.
4: And then just lube it up.
0: Let's suck some dicks.
2: Hot dicks.

0: 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I'm an artist.
1: I'd say we're ready to sign some contracts.
2: As we can.
3: Will you show me?
4: I'd be right happy to.
5: Boys. Boys.
6: Warning. Warning. Ain't no.
7: Oh, I'm fucking coming.
8: It's gay.
6: It's anal fantasies.
5: Boys. Boys.
6: Tell me, just lube it up.
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